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0: My name's Mason. Thanks for being here tonight. We have 2 likes and 1 dislike for that song on the Liveline app, which we've been promoting very heavily for the past couple of days. And then 2 likes and 1 dislike for Earrings by Malcolm Todd, which is a song we just played. We need your input. If you hate it or you love it, we don't care. We just need to know because we want to program a playlist that appeals to the most amount of people as possible. Last night, our secret sound was opening Umbrella. We have a brand new one right now.
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0: Max 98.3, The Cure, Olivia Rodrigo, our fourth most requested tonight. Drop Dead's number 5. Stupid Song is number 6. I can't believe it. That never happens. And my name's Mason. Thank you so much for being who you are, for being here with us tonight. We really do appreciate it. So much going on. And now your chance to win something on the
1: Secret Sound.
0: Secret Sound. Yes, we played it last hour. Nobody got it. Yesterday's, by the way, was an umbrella opening. So now we're moving indoors. What could this sound possibly be? Okay, a couple more times. And again. What's that sound? Okay, it involves money. 85 Live Line, call now and win. That's 85 Live Line.
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1: Bella Kay, 2 likes for I Love It, I Love It, I Love It. 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The Live Line app, which is brand new for Android and iOS. We hope you go get it. It's not a lot, but it's something. And we've got some really valuable information here. It's really cool to watch the live input from people listening online from all over the country. People call up for songs they want to hear, but they never really tell us what they don't like. So tonight, our most liked songs on the Live Line app, by far, The Cure by Olivia Rodrigo is number one with 18 likes and only one dislike. Drop Dead by Olivia Rodrigo is number two with 15 likes and two dislikes. But our most disliked songs tonight are Opalite by Taylor Swift, which I agree, everybody's kind of getting sick of that one. Blue by Eiffel 65, which is funny, we get requests for that all the time. It's a great throwback 25 years ago, but I guess people don't like that one online. And let's see, Tears by Sabrina Carpenter, people didn't like that one. And they also really love Freaking Out by Dexter and the Moonrocks, which has 10 likes, 0 dislikes. That's really nice to hear. So if there's something that you love or you like or you hate, please rate it on the Live Line app. You can listen from any station in the world. Plus, there's a little 2-hour delay feed on there, too. 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My name's Mason. Rewind kicks off in 15 minutes. Give us a call. 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
0: Hoosier Ag Today's founder, Gary Troy, was recently honored with a Farm Broadcaster of the Year Award from our National Association of Farm Broadcasting. A big Texas hats off to you, Gary. Speaking for my fellow farm broadcasters, the 65 Indiana radio stations that have aired Gary's Indiana reports, many for the last three decades, and thousands of Hoosier farmers and rural listeners. Congratulations, Gary, on a job well done.
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1: I'm Ed Donahue with an AP News Minute. Wildfire smoke from Canada and Minnesota is spreading to a large portion of the U.S. It's unclear how much, if at all, smoke from the wildfires will affect the World Cup final in New Jersey this weekend between Argentina and Spain. Barbara Glickstein is a nurse in New York. She's wearing a mask.
2: I'm 72. I'm healthy, but I know what air particles do to the body, and I wish more people were wearing masks and little babies and children were inside.
1: In Chicago, Samuel Etienne is visiting. He bought a mask and an emergency inhaler.
3: Well, I do have asthma, but it rarely comes out. 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
1: Smoke causes inflammation by triggering the body's immune system and goes into overtime to fight the irritant. More information at apnews.com. I'm Ed Donahue.
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0: From the Tri-County Weather Center today, showers and thunderstorms around, high near 88, heat index right around 95, 60% chance of rain. Tonight, showers, thunderstorms again, low of 72, 30% chance of rain. Rain on Saturday, 80% chance, winds gusting at 20 miles an hour. It'll feel like it's 96, but only be about 88. Saturday night, showers, maybe a thunderstorm again. 80% chance of rain and a low of 63. Clears out on Sunday. It'll be sunny in 82. Sunday night clear and 62. And your outlook for Monday, sunny and 84.
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0: This is the TJ Show, and look at that. It's Friday, July 17th, 2026. What are you doing this weekend, J-Bo?
2: Taking a little road trip, going to see some friends.
0: Nice.
2: Yeah.
0: You're good at staying in touch with people.
2: Not as good as I want to be.
0: Well, I wish you a very safe road trip.
2: Thank you. I make the effort, just not as good as I want to be. That's my standard that I'm not reaching.
0: Well, there's also only so much time in the day.
2: Like, that's true.
0: How are you supposed to see all these people? How many contacts do you have at this point in your phone? 1,200? 1,300?
2: Something like that.
0: We've all been collecting, meet these people, and it's interesting how we meet people through different seasons of our life. Hey, Heather, now I heard you were doing something unusual this weekend.
2: Yeah, my husband and I are going to take a road trip, but we're not really planning anything. We're just going to like kind of get in the car and go, like head north and just see where it takes us. I like that.
0: That sounds kind of delightful.
2: Yeah, I hope it turns out okay. I mean, we literally didn't plan anything, like any place to stay.
0: You don't have any idea of like where you want to land? Mountains, beach, lakes?
2: I mean, I'd like to stay maybe on the coast a little bit, you know what I'm saying?
0: Okay.
2: Maybe stay towards the water, you know, head north. It'll be cool.
0: Gotcha. Okay.
2: Yeah, hopefully we'll find some cute little towns with some coffee shops and some bookstores, you know.
0: The things you can do when you don't have kids.
2: Yeah, no, yeah,
0: That sounds very exciting. I'm going to have to convince my wife to pull it. I'm trying to get her to just go somewhere with me. We're working on it, and that's the plan for the weekend. I'm once again going to try to get her to take a drive with me somewhere. Kenny, what are you doing this weekend?
3: None of your business.
0: What do you mean?
2: Cut your nose, bro. You're being nosy.
3: I was just kidding. I'm going to my favorite place in the world, Lake George, New York.
0: Oh, good for you.
3: Yeah, I've been going every year, I think for the last 27 years, and it never gets old to me.
0: So this is a family thing that you guys go on.
3: Mm-hmm.
0: And what do you do there? Like, what's the highlight for you?
3: The water.
0: The water.
3: It's the cleanest lake water I've ever seen. I've heard of other places that I haven't been to, but as far as my experience, this is the cleanest, most beautiful place on Earth.
0: Do you fish there?
3: Yeah.
0: You catching any fish?
3: Smallmouth bass, maybe some perch.
0: Do you eat them?
3: We have.
2: The fish are clean if the water's
0: clean. Yeah, that's cool.
3: Yeah. A little lemon, salt, oil.
0: Wow.
3: Put it on a grill with some tinfoil. Smallmouth bass is delicious.
0: It's comforting to know that there's a body of water that's not polluted.
3: Yeah, they do a really good job. The park commission there does a great job of keeping that lake clean.
2: That's great. Well, if my husband and I need a place to stay, would you mind if we maybe... Because we might be heading that way.
4: That's so wondering.
3: Yeah. Yeah, you give me a call, Heather.
2: All right, cool.
0: That's good. Yeah, well, because what? You rented a home, a place to stay?
3: Yeah, well, my family has a timeshare.
0: Oh, okay. So, free?
2: I mean, hopefully.
0: Yeah.
2: I mean, yeah.
0: Does Heather have to pay?
3: Yeah, maybe, you know, you'll buy dinner one day or something.
0: Have a six pack?
2: Yeah, you want to just open the doors?
0: Six pack.
2: I'll Venmo you, Kenny.
0: There you go. 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That's our phone number. 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You guys ready to do this?
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0: This is the TJ Show. Now, I just saw this headline and I thought of Kenny, because you're going to Lake George this weekend.
1: Yeah, I go every year with my family.
0: Okay, there's a headline now that's saying that there are rabid beavers running around.
1: At least one.
0: Did you see this story?
1: I did, yes. I was warned about it a couple of weeks ago.
0: Well, I'm concerned. Why are there multiple rabid beavers that are winding up in the news? We just had another story. This was in May, I think. Didn't New Jersey have a rabid beaver? And the clip went viral. They, like, caught it and threw it. It was terrible.
1: Yeah, it bit a little boy, and then the boy's dad grabbed it pretty much by its tail and flung it back into the water where they were fishing at the time.
2: But so, then it, like, came out after them again, didn't it?
1: Yeah, and in the reports for Lake George, the swimmers that were bit by this other rabid beaver, they described it as being out for blood. Because it just kept on coming back to them.
3: That is scary.
0: What is happening?
1: I don't know.
0: What is going... Even the friendly woodland creatures are not friendly. What in the world?
1: Well, the angry beavers on Nickelodeon, I mean, maybe that was more truth than just a cartoon.
0: So, you're not going in the water, are you?
1: Oh, yeah, I'll be in the water.
0: This guy doesn't care. You don't care. Why would you go in the water when there were rabid... Did you look up to see if it was multiple beavers?
1: As far as I know, there's only been one confirmed case of it.
0: Up there?
1: Yeah. Yeah.
0: Okay.
3: Well, I don't know if there's just one. Because, like, where there's one, there has to be more. How did that one get bit from what?
1: Perhaps. Yeah.
0: Yeah, what kind of an
3: don't
0: animal?
3: Don't they all work together to build dams?
0: Yeah, that's what I thought. Well, actually, is it one rabid beaver that bit the other ones in the flock, or whatever they call it?
1: Why are you asking me like I know?
0: I don't know. You go to Lake George.
3: You stay Googling things.
0: You're the guy who
3: seems to know.
0: Don't you feed a chipmunk up there every year?
1: Yeah, I'm going to see my pet chipmunk. Yeah.
0: You don't care at all.
1: No, I mean, the thing is, where this attack happened is pretty far away from where my family stays.
0: Okay, so you're safe.
1: I'm hoping that that'll be the case, although it is right across the lake from where I like to go cliff jumping.
3: Mm.
1: So I will have to be
0: will
1: vigilant
0: you stop
1: when I jump off the cliff.
0: Please retire from the cliff jumping.
1: No.
0: He sends us a video every year.
3: Yes.
0: And, you know, I know he's okay because he sends the video.
3: Right.
0: Right? But it's just too dangerous. What if there's a stone that's out of place? How do you check the water? How high up are you?
1: I jump from the 50-foot perch.
0: 50 feet?
1: And the water underneath is very deep. It actually gets to be like 90 feet deep, right?
0: It's 90 feet?
1: Of the cliff.
0: How far do you go down when you're jumping from 50 feet up?
1: It takes a while to get back up to the surface.
3: It goes from warm to cold.
1: Yeah. Oh, yeah, it gets cold. Yeah, that's
3: super cold.
1: Absolutely true.
0: Really?
1: Yeah.
0: You've done that?
3: No, but I know it to be true. I have friends who've done it.
0: Whoa.
2: I've jumped off.
0: Wait, so how long are you underwater? Like, how many feet do you think you're going down?
1: I think I'm going down at least 10 feet. And, you know, it takes me maybe a couple of seconds to swim back up to the surface.
0: Yeah, but it's probably more than that, because when you jump into a pool, or do you start floating up? Your body will start floating.
1: Yeah, your body will float naturally, and then, you know, kick and try to get yourself back up to the surface. Because as you're jumping, it's so exhilarating that you can't help but, like, go, ah, wee! So you expel all of that air, so you want to get back up to the surface.
0: Not smart. You know, take a deep breath and be quiet.
3: Yes,
0: please, start practicing now. 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
1: Well, we are excited about this weekend's Culver Lake Fest for 2026. Justin Croy is on the air with me. Justin, give us the lowdown for Friday and Saturday.
2: Thank you, Rich. 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Our festival opens at 4 o'clock on Friday. 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

0: 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This is the TJ Show. Our news sounds different around here. Kenny reads through every story he can find, and then he brings us the most interesting ones. Kenny, what's happening on the planet today?
1: Health officials have identified at least one possible source for this cyclosporiasis outbreak. This is the parasite that's been giving people real bad stomach problems the last couple of weeks.
0: Yeah, no, it's terrible, and it's for, like, healthy things. You decide, right. Oh, you don't want to eat more salad. Well, probably not a great time to make that decision.
1: Right, because it is indeed iceberg lettuce. There were talks about Taco Bell and one of their suppliers, Taylor Farm, as a possible source for this infection that is linked to at least 7,000 cases in five different states. But I say at least one possible source because there are a lot more cases spreading throughout the country. So perhaps there's more, but it looks like they at least zeroed in on one of the possible sources, which I think is a positive.
0: Yeah, I mean, we just want to be able to trust our food. But also, on the other hand, you know, the news does hype this up.
1: Sure.
0: It is rare that we would get this, but people are getting it.
2: You had said earlier this week that a friend of yours, their child got it.
0: Yeah, their kid, well, they had something. They needed diapers and they were seven. And it was out of control. So, yeah, people are getting this thing, and hopefully it just goes away.
1: Yeah, and if you're healthy, your body should be able to handle it. It will be very disruptive to you, for sure. But it's not something that, unless you're compromised, that you really have to worry or fear for your life over.
0: I texted my friend. He's a gastroenterologist. Asked him to please give me a comment. He ignored me. So

0: Yeah, I'll keep working on that. I'll see if he can get back.
1: I'm sure he's working on patience.
0: Yeah, I mean, he's got patience all day, but he could respond to us for 2 seconds.
1: Busy man.
0: Mid-sandwich. Come on, during your lunch break.
1: No, who wants to work during your lunch break?
0: Kenny, what else do you have?
2: The smoke that is coming from the Canadian wildfires. This is affecting more than 130 million people across the upper Midwest, Great Lakes, Northeast, and Mid-Atlantic regions. It is going to persist today and tomorrow, and they're saying that atmospheric conditions by Sunday should be better. It should start to clear out then, but there's been a lot of smoke. We're experiencing it here. Yesterday, the Mets were in Philadelphia
0: and
2: to
0: by the
2: play
0: way,
2: the Phillies.
0: We're in the Northeast.
2: Yeah.
0: So, yeah, it was interesting because I left my house, and I was like, oh, it just seems like a normal day, and the more north I drove, it looks like a cartoon. Like the smog,
1: yep.
0: And you smell it.
1: Yeah.
0: I put my head in my shirt.
2: Well, at the Mets-Phillies game in Philadelphia, they moved the game up. It was supposed to start at 7:10 Eastern. They moved it up to 6:10 because they saw that the air quality was supposed to get worse as the night progressed. So even Major League Baseball is adjusting to this. But as I mentioned, because of atmospheric conditions, hopefully things clear up by the end of the weekend.
0: Kenny, thanks for keeping us somewhat informed.
2: That's what's happening.

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0: DJ's show. You know, I normally just scroll by a story like this, but it hits deep because you may remember many years ago my brother was dating a girl and they got into this big fight because he had a picture of Super Mario as his phone background.
1: Oh, I remember that story, yeah.
0: And she was upset because it wasn't her. And I thought, wow, do people really think about a phone background? Does it really mean something? Apparently it does. There was a survey that was conducted, and they say that younger Americans are most likely to use phone backgrounds as a vital piece of information about someone. 33% of Gen Z Americans admit to judging someone based on their phone. The top phone background was revealed to be family members, children, and believe it or not, photos of pets were found to be more popular phone backgrounds than photos of partners and spouses.
1: It's funny that the generation that doesn't want to be judged, the don't judge me generation, is judging always, always judging.
0: Unlike vapid stuff.
1: Yeah.
0: It means nothing. Who cares? But no, apparently it does, and people size you up. 12% of Americans admit to judging people's phone backgrounds, and if they have a default background, meaning they haven't changed it to anything, it sparks a negative reaction. It says these are people who are uninspired or unengaged. They lack the ability to be expressive or creative.
1: That's not true.
0: What if they put this?
1: That is not true.
0: If this effort was put into like things that really mattered, what would our world look like today? It'd be pretty amazing. A third of the Americans that were surveyed say, actually, if you don't think about your background, that's a positive thing. It means you're practical, you're a minimalist, you don't want to clutter your screen with distractions. What's on your phone background?
1: It means you have other things to think about. I will say, though, I do judge somebody who has a photo of themselves as their background. Just by themselves.
2: It's a picture of me and my fiance.
0: Okay, that's
1: cute. Yeah, it's totally fine.
2: And then my nephew is my home screen. So lock screen, Allison, phone screen, nephew.
0: Okay.
1: Yeah, my lock screen is a photo of the Brooklyn Bridge, like in Dumbo.
0: Oh, okay, so landscape. That's another popular thing.
1: And then my main screen is the view of New York City from Jersey.
0: Where's Archie, your husband?
1: He's in my photos.
0: But what about the lock screen?
1: Why does he need to be on my lock screen?
0: Just to, you know, because you love him.
1: I mean, I do, but I switched it up.
0: Well, I've had the same picture, so maybe I am more in the minimalist area, but it's my wife, Jess, when I first met her. And it's actually with the Brooklyn Bridge.
1: That's giving obsessed.
0: I don't care.
1: I'm judging.
0: I like it. 22% of the people surveyed in this say that this is completely meaningless. Well, that's...
1: Yes.
0: That's. I agree. There's plenty of stuff to worry about. We don't have to worry about the phone background.
1: Listen,
0: yes.
1: I will tell you this, though. One time I was walking into the building that we work in, and I somehow dropped my phone, and somebody knew it was mine, because at the time, the photo on my lock screen was a photo of me and my husband.
0: There
1: my
0: you
1: husband
0: go.
1: And I, so.
0: So, a little identifier.
1: Yep.
0: This is the TJ Show. There's more on the way.
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4: I'm Ed Donahue with an AP News Minute. The World Cup final has unearthed an old photo of two people now rivals. Lamine Yamal plays for Spain, Lionel Messi for Argentina. 17 years ago, in a photo shoot, teenage Lionel Messi bathed a cute little baby boy in a plastic bathtub. It was Lamine Yamal. Mikel Merino is Yamal's teammate.
5: I thought it was AI, and it wasn't even real, but... Yeah, it's funny how life works sometimes. It has these special situations that you think is scripted by someone, but it's just how, you know, life works and the coincidence of life.
4: AP freelance photographer Joan Monfort took the picture.
6: Cuando Lamine se encuentra con Messi.
4: He says the stars align when Lamine meets Messi, but not with the younger Messi, but rather today's Messi, 17 years later, alongside the star player Yamal seems destined to be. I'm Ed Donahue.
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3: From the Tri-County Weather Center today, showers and thunderstorms around, high near 88, heat index right around 95. 60% chance of rain. Tonight, showers, thunderstorms again. Low of 72, 30% chance of rain. Rain on Saturday, 80% chance. Winds gusting at 20 miles an hour. It'll feel like it's 96, but only be about 88. Saturday night, showers, maybe a thunderstorm again. 80% chance of rain and a low of 63. Clears out on Sunday. It'll be sunny and 82. Sunday night, clear and 62. And your outlook for Monday, sunny and 84. To see your extended weather forecast, visit our website, max983.net.

0: 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It's the TJ Show on Max 98.3. Thanks for listening. This is the TJ Show. I was having what I thought was a deja vu moment. Just a few moments ago, I'm getting text messages from my mom. And they say, stay inside. Don't go outside. The smoke is bad.
1: Uh-oh. Here we go.
0: Yeah, and I'm like, I thought this happened already. You know, there's obviously all these wildfires.
1: Yes.
0: Terrible stories about Canada and the smoke. And, you know, it's affecting the Northeast and other places.
2: The Great Lakes, too. Yeah.
0: And I go, no, I'm almost certain this has happened. Sure enough, we dug through our archives. 3 years ago, almost to the day, my mom was warning me in the same exact way, text message after text, do not go outside the house. There's too much smoke. And, you know, my mom is very well known for saying,
3: every time you turn around, there's something else wrong.
0: Yeah, but it's like, you know, I have to go to work.
1: Hello.
0: What am I supposed to do?
1: There's things you have to do. How do you not leave the house?
0: So I found the phone call, and I totally forgot about this, but you know how I record sneezes and I keep them?
1: Yes.
0: Well, I pretended to have a sneeze attack while I was on the phone with my mom. And here's what happened.
3: Considered hazardous up here. It's like a smog. It's weird. I mean, you can't believe it.
0: Oh. Now, this is a recording I'm playing into the phone.
3: Bless you.
0: Oh, thank you.
3: The heck is that?
0: Sorry.
3: You know, that's from the, probably the smoke.
0: Yeah, right there. Nah, I doubt it.
3: Yeah, it is. You sound like you're wheezing.
0: No, I don't think. I mean, I just.
3: TJ.
0: And, you know, she loves when things go wrong, so I'm just giving her what she wants.
1: But her voice sounds disappointed. TJ, like it's your fault.
0: Right, that
1: you're sneezing.
3: What the heck? That's bad for the lungs, TJ. Oh, nice. That's what it's from. And your father, he doesn't listen to anything. He worked outside all day long. Can you imagine?
0: Hold on.
3: What the heck?
0: Sorry.
3: That's not good. What about those HEPA filter things? Do you have them?
0: What she means is, am I wearing a gas mask? And no, I'm not.
3: Oh, forget it. Wait a minute.
0: Meanwhile, she's telling me not to be outside. She's getting out of her car right now.
1: Yeah, seriously, she's out in these streets.
0: She is outside.
3: Can you believe this?
0: Now she goes to my dad.
3: TJ's on the phone, and he's sneezing like crazy from all this stuff in the air. This is like the 100th time he's sneezed. Really?
4: I hope you feel better.
0: Oh, yeah, no, I'll be fine. My dad laughs at me. That's how seriously he takes it.
3: Oh, man.
0: That was exactly 3 years ago, and I'm getting the same text messages today. I mean, my hope is it's just okay, and, like, you know, it's terrible when this happens. I mean, I guess, yeah, you stay inside to the best of your ability, right?
1: Yeah.
0: This is the TJ Show.

0: This is the TJ show. You know, it really must be a dad thing. Like, dads just don't care about the rules.
1: Most dads, yeah.
0: Your dad is like that too, right, Kenny?
2: I make my own rules, TJ.
0: Right. And so you just heard this a few moments ago. I was playing back an interaction that I had with my mom. This was from 3 years ago when all the wildfires, the smoke in the Northeast, and actually it wasn't just the Northeast, it was a lot of places that
3: were Great Lakes too. The fires now and then were in Ontario, Canada, which isn't that far away.
0: Right, and so my mom was talking about how she was so mad at my dad because he refused to listen to the rules about how you should really stay inside. He was outside working all day, like doing yard work, just like it was another day. And so you reminded me of this, Heather. Your dad took it a step further.
1: Right.
0: And you felt like you had to address something with him. You guys were outside.
1: Mm-hmm, which we shouldn't have been.
0: And you noticed that he was doing something.
1: Right. Dad, what are you doing right now?
4: Smoking.
0: Not only was he outside,
1: yeah.
0: He was smoking a cigarette.
1: Mm-hmm. As if the smoke outside wasn't good enough. Don't you know what's happening outside?
5: It's more as if he doesn't really care.
1: Do you know what the air quality is like outside right now?
4: Yeah, bad.
1: They're telling you that you shouldn't be smoking or even be outside. What'd you do all day today?
4: I was outside washing the truck and smoking.
1: Do you hear the joy in his voice when he says it? Like, he's getting one over on, like, the world.
0: Yeah.
1: Do you not listen to the health experts?
4: No.
1: Why not?
4: I live this long. Well, I'll live a lot longer.
1: That's great. He don't listen. All right, well.
0: You see, now your mom is much calmer about him not listening.
1: Right. Well, she's used to it. I mean, she's lived with him for 40 years or however long they've been together.
0: So how do I get my mom to just go with the flow like your mom?
1: Well, my mom has a secret called she smokes weed. So
6: give your mom some, TJ.
1: Yeah, so she calms down a little bit.
0: Gotcha. Okay, I didn't know that about her.
1: Mm-hmm, yeah. We're a cool family.
0: All right. Well, depending on how you... what would you consider that?
1: Yeah, well, she likes to relax. That's what I like to say.
0: Got it. Do you think that she would hang out with my mom?
1: Yeah, probably. I think they'd get along really well, actually.
0: Okay.
6: They'd balance each other out.
1: Right.
0: Would she peer pressure her?
1: No.
0: Okay.
6: She might use some peer pressuring, though.
0: Do you think so?
1: Yeah, she might offer it, but she would never push it on anybody.
0: Okay.
1: You know what I mean?
0: Yeah. Got it. So maybe some new friends will be made. Yeah, what would happen if all of our parents got together? We should have them do a show one day.
6: Oh, my goodness.
0: J-Bo's mom, my mom. That'd be interesting. We should work on that. Okay, so here's the deal. You are welcome to join in anytime, 877-RADIO-TJ. That is our phone number. We encourage you to pick up your phone to jump in on the conversation. 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

0: high prices, simply buy less.
1: Hey, well, long time coming, right? I mean, how many times have you loaded up a trash can with uneaten food?
2: Yes.
1: And we overbuy and we see something, we want it, we're hungry at the store, you name the reason. I don't know what to... I mean, the prices are so insane.
2: Yeah, they're ridiculous.
1: You go and you almost can't believe it. You go, no. Murr from Impractical Jokers is about to jump out of the aisle. This is a joke. This can't be... But no, you get like five things and it's, $75.
2: Yeah.
1: What?
2: It's insane.
1: Are you kidding me?
2: It makes me think about what people are going without. Because I mean, some people aren't eating necessarily. But also, food assistance has also been cut in a lot of homes.
0: Sure.
2: So maybe they're going to pantries now, or families helping them out too.
1: Well, and pantries are game changers. There's no shame in walking in a pantry if you need the help. They have great people that are running these locations. Find one in your community. They're all over the place. And people want to help. And I think sometimes they don't know where to help. So that's the other thing. If you're in a position where you can help right now, maybe finding one of those local pantries, finding what are the needs.
2: Yes.
0: And good idea.
1: Yeah, I think if you haven't explored that area, the great joy that comes from taking what you have and giving it to people who really need it. You hear some of these stories. It'll change your life.
2: Yeah.
1: If life is boring, go walk into one of those places and say, hey, is there a need? What is the need?
2: Right.
1: Even just asking that question, it'll blow your mind.
0: Grocery prices are about 33% higher than they were 7 years ago. And according to a recent survey, about 66% of U.S. shoppers think that groceries are unaffordable. That's up from 45% in the same survey done in February. And what shoppers would do other than simply buying less, of course, they're stepping away from name brands, going to private labels. And what's interesting to me, we're finding that shoppers are using their credit card reward points, things usually used for luxury items like vacations. They're using those points to pay for their groceries because the prices are so high.
2: Do what you gotta do.
1: Yep. Kenny, what else do you have?
0: There was an air show on Wednesday in Pensacola, Florida with the Navy's Blue Angels. And if you've seen the video, it's pretty wild, but they did an extremely low pass over the beach.
1: Yes, this video is wild. They're on the beach. I mean, it looks like it's feet above their heads.
0: 15, 20 feet above the heads of the people on the beach. And after it blew by, you see everybody's umbrellas and chairs and sand just flying.
1: Yes.
0: So
1: and
0: that,
1: the people's faces are hilarious. They're like, oh, did that just happen?
2: Yeah.
0: Yeah, well, so there was concern about that. So the Navy did a full review, and it seems as though no punishments will be handed out. According to a spokesperson from the Navy, flight debrief complete, no reprimands, no firings, no problem. That's the sound of freedom.
1: Kenny, thanks for keeping us somewhat informed.
0: That's what's happening.

0: TJ Show. We've got Nancy in Fort Walton Beach, Florida on the phone. Hey, Nancy.
1: Hello.
0: Nancy, now I heard your son Braden is in the car, and he's been annoying you to call the radio station.
1: Yes, sir.
0: Okay, good. Well, look, now he's in the car there. You're welcome to pass the phone to him if you want to.
1: Yes, sir.
0: Okay.
1: Braden. Come on. Hello.
0: Hey, Braden, how old are you?
1: 11.
0: Oh, cool. So what made you want to call 877-RADIO-TJ?
1: I really like to listen to your show all the time. I have, like, interesting stuff to talk about. The door screeching all day, and, like, it's really funny, too.
0: Yeah, you know, I'm glad
1: And I learned some, like, interesting stuff, too, listening.
0: I know what you're talking about. You know, isn't it sad that there aren't a lot of radio shows? Actually, there are none. We're the only one that will hear a door that squeaks, and we take a microphone and we record it, and then we play it back and we analyze the squeak like it's a fine glass of wine. You appreciate that?
1: Yes, funny.
0: Hold on. Let me see if I could find one. Hold on. Yeah, we did an in-depth analysis of that squeak, and many more. Actually, the most recent one was the bathroom door. It was the women's bathroom. J-Bo discovered it.
1: Oh, remember that one?
0: Oh, no, wait. Or was it the men's bathroom that sounded like a woman screaming?
2: It was both bathrooms, but the men's bathroom door sounded like
1: a woman
2: screaming.
1: I remember that one.
0: Yeah, you heard that one, Braden?
1: Yes, it was like a month ago when I heard it.
0: Yeah, it sounded like a woman was screaming as you entered the men's bathroom. And it was confusing for Kenny, because if a woman were to walk into the men's bathroom while he was in there, they would indeed scream. But
2: probably.
0: We were able to recreate it. It was actually the door. So, you know what? Thanks for appreciating that. I think you might actually be the only person who's ever appreciated that segment, Braden. Thank you for that.
1: You're welcome.
0: Can I talk to your mom again?
1: Hello?
0: Nancy, you know, your son's got a fine-tuned ear. Really appreciates the door squeaks that we play back.
1: And he's going to look over at the door at our house and try.
0: Oh, he's tried to create a squeak.
3: Well, that's great.
0: Yeah, just tell him to keep opening it and closing it. Eventually it happens on most doors.
1: But thank you so much for your guys. Entertain us every day. It's fun.
0: Oh, good. I'm glad you're having a good time. I know we try to do a show where somebody, you know, a parent and a kid actually agree on a radio station. They say that's very rare now.
1: Yes.
0: So that's happening in your car, right, Nancy?
1: Yes, sir.
0: So your kid, Braden, is choosing to get off the screen and listen to the radio.
1: Yes, sir. You know, especially your guy.
0: Great. Look at that, J-Bo.
3: That's sweet. That's awesome.
0: Making radio listeners again. I love it. It's very exciting. Nancy, you've made our day. You have a great one, and be safe out there in this wild world.
1: Yes, thank you so much. Hope you guys have a wonderful day, too. Thank you for your service at the radio.
0: Hey, it's a fun time. It's even better that you're on it.
1: All right. Bye-bye.
3: Bye, Nancy.
0: Bye. Yeah, bye, Nancy and Braden.
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5: I'm Ed Donahue with an AP News Minute. Homeland Security Secretary Mark Wayne Mullen says the department is ramping up enforcement and hitting records.
6: Our arrest are up. We're hitting single-day records every single day.
5: At the White House, Mullen says he is turning down the temperature without boiling over.
6: Let me clarify, when I say turn down the temperature, when I turn down the temperature with you guys, we're turning up the heat on the streets. We're out there working harder than we ever have because we've empowered our law enforcement to do their job. What I'm trying to do is remove us from the headlines every single day. But everybody will be held accountable.
5: Mullen has attempted to keep a lower profile for immigration enforcement operations, but the recent shooting deaths of two people in Maine and Texas who were killed by ICE officers during operations has brought the department back into the spotlight. More information at apnews.com. I'm Ed Donahue.
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4: From the Tri-County Weather Center today, showers and thunderstorms around, high near 88, heat index right around 95, 60% chance of rain. Tonight, showers, thunderstorms again, low of 72, 30% chance of rain. Rain on Saturday, 80% chance, winds gusting at 20 miles an hour. It'll feel like it's 96, but only be about 88. Saturday night, showers, maybe a thunderstorm again. 80% chance of rain and a low of 63. Clears out on Sunday. It'll be sunny and 82. Sunday night clear and 62. And your outlook for Monday, sunny and 84. To see your extended weather forecast, visit our website, max983.net.

0: Hey, I'm TJ of the brand new TJ Show. You can hear us afternoons on Max 98.3. This is the TJ Show. You know Kenny can't wait. He's got to see whatever the hot movie is. He's got to be there.
1: He's down the clown.
0: And I love your passion for it.
2: It's important.
0: Yeah, well, Christopher Nolan, I will tell you, he's made two of probably my favorite movies. I just love what he does with movies. There's no one like him. He takes on this Odyssey project, which to me, I hear Odyssey, I think the most boring book on the planet. I avoided reading it in high school. Probably missed something in there, but it just seemed too big. And now it's in a movie, and some are saying it's going to be the summer blockbuster. So Kenny goes to a matinee yesterday. Tell Jabo the price of your ticket.
2: Well, I got a break in the price. It was $14.50.
0: So I must be out of the loop.
1: Isn't it the regular ticket price?
0: $14.50. Are you sure they didn't tell you it was a matinee?
2: No, it said matinee price. And at this theater, if I would have gone later at night, it would have been $18.
0: Can you imagine?
1: Is this for IMAX or just regular viewing?
2: This was a regular viewing. They don't have an IMAX.
0: They must have sold him an IMAX ticket for the other theater, and they told him it was IMAX.
1: That is definitely not, like, I've gone to another location, another theater, for matinee and paid like $7.
0: Yeah, go to that one, Kenny, from now on. Get the Jabo Theater.
2: But do they have the reclining seats?
1: They don't recline, but they rock.
0: Who needs to recline in a movie?
2: I ain't going to bed. I need to recline.
1: You're paying an additional $7 to put your feet up.
0: Oh, my goodness. Yeah, you move into a studio apartment in some of these movie theaters, and they're charging for it. It's crazy.
2: Yeah, it was interesting. At the time I went, there were a lot of grandparents with their grandkids, I guess taking their kids to go see Moana 2 or the Minions movie. I had to help an older guy with the kiosk to order his tickets. He was getting so frustrated.
0: Oh, I'm right there with him. I cannot stand it. I go in there, and it's like, come on, just sell me the tickets. You gotta touch this nasty screen that's all smudged up.
1: I don't use a kiosk. I'll just go right past them and go to the front desk.
0: Yeah. But anyway, Kenny, you saw the movie, and you immediately did an interview right there on the scene. Was this the guy sitting next to you?
2: He was behind me.
0: Okay.
2: I like to sit in the second row.
0: Let's get a little instant review here.
3: What did you think of the movie?
4: I thought it was pretty good. I enjoyed it.
3: Where would it rank as far as Christopher Nolan movies for you?
4: I'd say it's close to the top.
0: I don't know that Nolan would be thrilled with this guy's review.
1: Yeah, his review is very, like, I don't want to talk to you.
0: Yeah, pretty good is not what Christopher was hoping for.
4: Yeah, I don't know. I'm not too much of a movie guy, so I don't know.
3: Would you describe any part of it as boring?
4: No, I didn't think any of it was boring. I thought it was pretty entertaining.
3: You didn't doze off at all?
4: No.
3: Did you read the book, The Odyssey?
4: I read the comic book version a couple years ago, but not, like, the actual book.
3: When you were in high school, were you assigned The Odyssey to read?
4: Yeah, that's why I read the comic book.
0: Yeah, of course. Yeah, well, that's what I'm saying. That huge book.
1: I didn't know it was a comic book version. That's pretty nice.
4: Yeah.
3: That was easier than what your English teacher gave you.
4: Yeah, yeah.
3: I was assigned it. I think I did Spark Notes.
4: Yeah, I did a little bit of that, too.
0: So, Nico, on the scene, a review of The Odyssey. What'd you think of it?
2: I liked it overall. I will say it got off to a slow start. I did doze off for about 10 minutes early on in the movie.
0: Right.
2: But once I woke up, I was hooked for the rest of it.
0: Go see it again.
2: Well, I'll get the DVD.
1: At the $7 theater.
0: Out. Yeah, yeah. This is the TJ Show.
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0: It's the TJ Show, and I'd like to introduce you to someone who I have a great deal of respect for. His name is Patrick. He's my vacuum repairman. Patrick, is that really you?
1: That is really me. I repair vacuums for a living.
0: Yeah, and you know what I love about your store? First of all, you're a mom-and-pop shop in a local town near the Philly area where we are. It's called Kennett Square. It's actually the mushroom capital of the world.
2: Nice. Mm-hmm.
0: And
2: vacuums and mushrooms.
0: Many, many years ago, we broke a vacuum, and we took it to him, and he took such good care of it. And, like, Patrick was a real honest guy. He assessed it. He did right by us. So I always go and support this local vacuum store.
2: Great.
0: Now, you know, something interesting happened. I have a new-ish vacuum. I dropped it off, and I told you, hey, this thing doesn't work. Can you fix it? You called me back, and you told me something very interesting. I was quite surprised. After hauling my vacuum there, go ahead, share with the crew how my vacuum's doing.
1: Well, you said that it didn't work, didn't turn on. You thought it was either the motor or the switch, but it was too complicated for you, so you left it with us. And when you walked out the door, I plugged it in and turned it on.
2: And it worked.
1: And there was nothing wrong with it at all. I just don't think you had it plugged in.
2: Are you kidding me?
0: So I was trying to retrace my steps, and this does not make me look great. Because it's annoying to put a vacuum in your car. You got to make dust is flying everywhere. And I was ready to sell it to him for $50. Well, it turns out I must have had it plugged into a receptacle where, you know, like it takes the light switch to turn it on and off.
2: Yes.
3: Right.
0: And I think what happened was I just thought it was dead, and it was actually plugged into the outlet that needs the light switch turned on. And so, John, I mean, what an embarrassing situation I'm in now. So I'm going to have to pick that up again, right?
1: Yes, it's all ready for you at no charge. I can't charge you. There was nothing wrong with it.
0: See, I told you.
2: You got to slow down, TJ.
0: Did I not tell you Patrick is a nice guy?
3: Yes. He's an honest guy, because I would have been like, I fixed it. Give me some money.
2: $50.
0: Yeah, I was literally ready to sell to him for $50. He's like, you know, but that's not a great deal for you. I said, I know, but I like you guys and whatever. Just take it. And he was like, no, let me just check it out first. And so thank you for that. I feel like I owe you a vacuum bag or something. How many? Can I at least pay you in a few vacuum bags?
1: I have plenty of bags. I don't need any vacuum bags.
0: Okay, cool. Well, then that works out great. So I just wanted to thank John's House of Vacuums for the extreme honesty. He could have done a whole lot of things with that vacuum, but he mm-hmm. called me right back and said, dude, it turned on.
2: So it works just fine.
0: Thank you for that, Patrick. I appreciate you. And keep serving the local community the way you do, because you guys are so good to your customers. And he even told me before we got on the phone, if a customer comes in, I'm hanging up.
3: Right.
1: Well, I appreciate your business very much. Thank you.
0: Yep.
2: Thank you.
0: How many times have you heard the your job sucks line in your career?
1: Too many times. That is the worst joke in the vacuum.
0: Right. Yeah, so we're not going to tell it here. We're not going to tell it. All right, there he is, Patrick, John's House of Vacuums. I'll see you probably later today. I'm going to pick up that vacuum.
1: All right, TJ, thank you. Next time, plug it in.
0: Yes, okay, I know.
3: It's the right outlet.
2: Thanks.

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1: Well, we are excited about this weekend's Culver Lake Fest for 2026. Justin Croy is on the air with me. Justin, give us the lowdown for Friday and Saturday.
2: Thank you, Rich. This year's Culver Lake Fest will take place July 17th, 18th, and 19th in the town park in beautiful Culver, Indiana on Lake Max in Kentucky. Our festival opens at 4 o'clock on Friday. Some of our highlights of Friday include the Miss Max pageant, as well as our Salute the Troops flag ceremony and an honor ceremony honoring all of our first responders. We'll have live music Friday night, and then on Saturday, we will have our Waves of Freedom 5K run, our annual Lake Fest parade, and entertainment all throughout the day, and finally concluding on Saturday night with fireworks. 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

0: This is the TJ Show, our news. It sounds different around here. Kenny reads through every story he can find, and then he brings us the most interesting ones. Kenny, what's happening on the planet today?
1: TJ, no offense, but when I saw this article, I did think of you.
2: So did I.
0: What?
2: And myself, too, but mainly you.
1: So the Huffington Post did an article talking to experts, relationship experts, about the exercise gap in a relationship. This is where one partner is more interested in exercising and staying fit than the other.
0: Oh, that's very nice. Which one is interested, just out of curiosity?
1: Well, Jess teaches workout classes.
2: Literally.
0: Yeah, and guess what? You know who that's awesome for?
1: You.
0: Me.
2: Always has to force you just to go for a walk.
0: Yeah, well, no, I try to work movement into my day. I understand the importance of it. It's just life is so busy.
1: Sure.
0: But good, I'm glad you thought of me.
1: Well, has this presented itself as a problem, the exercise gap in your relationship?
0: How so?
2: At the yes?
1: Like, is Jess shaming you in any way?
2: No, I got
1: is
2: that.
1: She pushy? Is she over-encouraging to try to get you in the gym?
0: She doesn't vocal.

0: I don't want to show.
1: Or I'll palm it.
0: That's the worst.
1: But the problem with palming chocolate chips is they'll melt in your hand.
0: Yes.
1: Yes. I'm working out. One of the ways I do that is I know I have to mow the lawn. And that's a big job for me.
0: It is. That's a lot.
1: It's a hand mower. It's a big lawn. And I do feel better after I do it. Yeah. My body feels better. So it's my way of working exercise into things I have to do.
0: That's good. Yeah,
2: that's smart. Well, according to the experts...
1: The gym is dumb, by the way.
0: Yeah, you're just bicycling where? Where are you going?
1: Yeah.
0: You're walking up, where? On what treadmill? For what?
1: Yeah, it's like, can't we figure out a more interesting way to work out? It's like, you got to pick these weights up, and then you put them down. It's a terrible place.
2: So the relationship experts say, an exercise gap in a relationship isn't a deal breaker. Couples can happily coexist with different fitness levels or interests as long as there's a mutual respect and acceptance of each other's lifestyle choices. Now, where it becomes a problem is when judgment or control enter the picture. Those are red flags. So the issue arises when one partner begins criticizing, body shaming, dismissing, or trying to verbally force the other into exercising. So you want to avoid that.
1: Kenny, thank you for the update. I know exercise is an important part of life. I'm trying to tackle it.
2: I'm with you, man. I struggle with it too.
1: Yeah. Well, let's go hold hands and frolic.
2: Yeah.
1: Kenny?
0: That's exercise. It's movement.
1: Yes. Thanks for keeping us somewhat informed.
2: That's what's happening.
1: Hey, I'm TJ of the new TJ Show, and mark your calendar for an appointment with us all afternoon, Max 98.3.

0: JA Show. Got some voicemails here.
1: Hi, I was just listening to the radio. I'm calling from Bowling Green, Ohio, and so I wanted to suggest Flatland Roasters Coffee Shop in Bowling Green, Ohio.
0: Oh, this is awesome. Yeah, I was talking about a coffee shop I discovered in Tennessee. I ordered a big 5-pound bag.
2: Yep.
0: Plowed through that whole thing.
2: And I bought you a bag of Cafe Oro, which is a coffee from Lares, Puerto Rico.
0: Yeah, it's one of my favorite parts of life, is trying new coffee. So look at this.
1: I think Food & Wine Magazine rated them as the number one roaster in Ohio. But it's just a small family business. They're amazing people and really, really good coffee.
0: I love it. Yeah, near where we live on the East Coast, there's a guy who just got tired of the corporate world, and he's like, you know what? I'm just going to start roasting beans. Just a local little operation, sells bags. And it's amazing. I had never experienced just buying a bag of coffee that they just roasted. You can smell it when it's in the back seat of your car in a sealed bag.
2: Yeah,
0: it's absolutely amazing. So thank you so much for that. I really appreciate it. I'm going to order that. Flatlands. Take a note of that.
3: Hi, friends. This is Robert in Kaiser.
0: I always love hearing from
2: Robert
0: in Oregon.
3: I heard you talking about a meteorite. They had a thing on the news here some time ago. Lady was sitting in her house and heard a loud crash.
0: Oh, my goodness. Yeah, the meteorite story was from a couple years ago, but there was just an update on it that they tested the rock and they found some sort of a substance on it that suggests that it might have been able to be around some life.
4: Yeah, they found amino acids, which are the building blocks of life.
3: She thought somebody ran into her car and she went out looking, and a meteorite had came down and crashed into the trunk of her car, totaled her car out.
0: Look at that. A rock. Out of the sky.
2: Listen, I lost my car in a flood when I lived in St. Louis. And insurance, if it wasn't for the entire block being flooded out, they probably wouldn't have believed me, because the fact that it flooded in that area was crazy. But can you imagine calling your insurance company and being like, hey, so...
0: Yeah, space rock.
2: Yes, in my trunk.
0: Do they have a section for that
2: right.
0: in the insurance policy? It's very long, but I don't know if they thought about that one.
3: And they took that rock out and sold it for, $200,000.
0: $200,000? Can you look that up?
4: I did. Oh. I think he may be referring to something that happened in 1992 in Peekskill, New York, and it sold for $50,000.
0: Oh.
4: If we're talking about the same story.
0: Oh, maybe it was a different one.
4: Maybe. I couldn't find one in Oregon. I don't know exactly what he's talking about.
0: $50,000 is substantial.
2: Yeah,
0: can you
2: so
0: imagine
2: nice.
0: Your car gets beaten up and then you realize you could sell the rock for $50,000?
4: And in 1992 money.
0: Buying a Rivian.
3: Yeah, so I'd let you know. So take care and keep playing the good music. Love you guys.
0: Hey, we love you too.
2: Love you too.
3: Go Ducks. Bye-bye. Go
0: yeah,
3: Ducks.
0: There you go. Ducks.
2: Go Ducks.
0: He loves his Ducks. Well, thank you for joining in at 877-RADIO-TJ. And you are always welcome to join in. You'll either catch us in the studio or you'll get our voicemail. And we hope to hear from you soon.

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1: AP News, I'm Ben Thomas. U.S. and Iran further escalated strikes today. U.S. Central Command releasing video of warplanes taking off and missiles being launched from sea in strikes that hit Iranian bridges and energy sites and collapsed a tower at a key port. Iran released its own footage of drone launches at U.S. allied nations in the region, including Qatar, which has served as a mediator in the war, and Kuwait, where a water desalination plant was damaged. It all spurred another jump for oil prices. Brent crude, the international standard, up 4.6%, settling above $88 per barrel. U.S. gasoline prices pushed back toward the $4 mark. AAA puts the national average for regular grade above $3.98 per gallon. On Wall Street, a down day for stocks to close out a losing week. The Dow lost 406 points on the day, while the S&P dropped 1% and the NASDAQ 1.4%. In other news, after a week of headlines about fatal shootings involving Immigration and Customs Enforcement officers, Ed Donahue reports.
2: A day after President Trump revived falsehoods about voter fraud ahead of the November midterms, Homeland Security Secretary Mark Wayne Mullen talked about election fraud.
3: If you are an illegal or you're voting illegally, we will hunt you down, we will find you, and we will prosecute you.
2: In a White House briefing, Mullen also threatened fines, even prison time, for state election officials who refuse to hand over sensitive voter data.
3: We will make sure that we make those states a priority to look at who voted in their states and hold then the election officials accountable.
2: Mullen's comments come as a federal judge blocked the use of DHS's updated system, citing voter privacy and the fact it can result in the wrongful purging of eligible voters. President Trump has tried to use his 2020 loss to Joe Biden to justify his push to pass a strict voter ID bill. Ed Donahue, Washington.
1: This is AP News. Eric Tucker breaks down last night's presidential address.
4: A laundry list of grievances from President Trump about what he says are defects in the country's election system, attempting to draw attention to what he says was election interference in 2020.
5: No country could be great without fair and honest elections.
4: His focus really was on China, the country that U.S. officials have said preferred President Biden. It was notable that he did not mention Russia, even though Russia is known as one of the most egregious adversaries in this regard, and Russia, of course, preferred Donald Trump. AP has been consistent in saying there is no evidence of vote manipulation, that any vote totals were changed by a foreign adversary, or that there was any foreign interference or widespread fraud that would have affected the outcome of the 2020 election.
1: More news at APNews.com. I'm Ben Thomas. 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
7: 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I'm Rusty Nixon, Max 98.3 FM News. 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Jeanette Cruz has more.
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10: Higher grains and oil seeds most of the session and a positive close. This is Hoosier Ag Today's Friday closing farm market report. Corn, soybean, and wheat futures clawed back yesterday's losses, and beans and wheat led higher, pulling corn up too. Supportive news, U.S. soybean sales to China, Mexico, and unknown destinations were announced this morning. Corn came up 3.25 on September, 444.75. D's 467.5, a 3.5 cent gain. August beans 1204.5, up 9.5. September up 8.25, 1193.5. Novi 1203, that was up 8 cents. And September wheat up 8 cents, 682.75. August live cattle 224.42, down 265. October lean hogs up $1.02, 87.95. I'm Andy Eubank. 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
12: Thank you, Rich. 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
14: This is a Bloomberg Money Minute. It's the heart of the summer road trip season, and prices at the gas pump are heading higher. AAA says the national average for a gallon of regular gas is back to $3.98 today and likely to top $4 again soon. And with more missile attacks by the U.S. and Iran for a sixth day in a row overnight, oil up 4% today, close at $82.49 a barrel, wrapping up its biggest week of gains since back in April. As for stocks, weakness in AI-related companies and chip makers weighed on investors, along with news from a Chinese AI startup called Moonshot that says its AI models are every bit as good and powerful as the ones from OpenAI or Anthropic. With that, the Dow today fell 407 points, 0.75% lower. The NASDAQ lost nearly 1.5%, down 362, and the S&P lost 76. And after federal health officials traced that Cyclospora outbreak to lettuce from Taco Bell restaurants, shares of the salad chain Sweetgreen shot up nearly 14%. Tom Busby, Bloomberg Radio.
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0: From the Tri-County Weather Center today, showers and thunderstorms around, high near 88, heat index right around 95, 60% chance of rain. Tonight, showers, thunderstorms again, low of 72, 30% chance of rain. Rain on Saturday, 80% chance, winds gusting at 20 miles an hour. It'll feel like it's 96, but only be about 88. Saturday night, showers, maybe a thunderstorm again. 80% chance of rain and a low of 63. Clears out on Sunday, it'll be sunny in 82. Sunday night, clear and 62. And your outlook for Monday, sunny and 84. To see your extended weather forecast, visit our website, max983.net.

0: 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This is the TJ Show on Max 98.3. This is the TJ Show, and wow, do I love our UPS delivery people. They just handed me a package.
1: Oh, it's got my name on the package.
0: Ooh, nice. Ooh, does it really?
1: Yeah, all over it.
2: You should open it. Though?
0: Do the honor. It's not sneakers. I saw the return address label. This is from PETA. The people for the ethical treatment of animals. Now, we interviewed them, was it last week at this point?
1: Yeah.
0: Wow,
1: yeah.
0: Just before the weekend. They said they were going to send Kenny a mug to thank him for the way that he has changed. What did you say again, your heroic statement?
1: I just suggested to one of our listeners that he should use the phrase, feed two birds with one scone, instead of the more offensive version of that.
2: He wouldn't say
0: it
2: anymore.
0: This guy eats ribs all the time.
2: Yeah.
0: I think you pointed that out. What was the last meat you ate?
1: I had chicken last night. I'm doing my part. At least I'm doing something.
0: Yeah, he's doing something, but he doesn't want to stop eating animals. He just
1: Neither
0: wants
1: do you.
0: To. Well, no, I never said I was.
1: Neither did I.
0: All right, well, anyway, they wanted to send Kenny a mug to say thank you. And go ahead, open up that package. I want to see what they sent. He got a letter.
2: All right. They packaged it really nice.
0: Wow. Hopefully vegetarian packaging.
2: Like gift bags.
1: Wow. Coffee.
0: No way. Oh, I love PETA. Let me have.
1: Oat
0: me
1: milk.
0: Have. Come here. Send it.
1: Rats have rights. I think that's for you.
0: A mug? Yes, I want my rats have rights mug. All right. Give it to me. Oh, my goodness. And what a nice little gift this is. Do you see this? Rats have rights. You know, and I've been a longtime rat fan. You know that, J-Bo, about
2: me.
0: Yeah,
2: I know.
0: I've been consistent on that.
2: I find that to be strange, but okay. Let's hold
1: it. And here's the mug. Feed two birds with one scone.
2: Love it.
0: How do you feel?
2: That's amazing.
1: I feel honored. Feed a fed horse.
2: I got
1: a
2: fed horse
0: mug. Is that the one you wanted?
2: No, I wanted the two birds, one scone.
0: Okay, let's see. Let's see what's the next mug here.
2: Whoa. Thankful for whatever comes in, though.
1: Here's your feed two birds with one scone mug.
2: Yes, thank you. Gracias. Ooh, they're warm. Thank you.
0: Is that it?
1: And they have a note addressed to me. PETA is proud to present animal-friendly idiom aficionados TJ, J-Bo, Heather, and Kenny with their very own PETA mugs. May your coffee always be hot and strong enough to grant you the energy to bring home the bagels and grab the rose by its thorns in whatever you do. From your friends at PETA.
2: I see what they did there. Bring home the bagels.
0: Yeah, there you go.
2: Grab the rose by its thorns.
0: Well, I'll give them another shout. What I've learned over the years is that these guys, they seem to be very reasonable. In every conversation I've ever had with them, they love animals. They're very passionate about it. They do know how to get headlines. But listen, they seem to still be friends with me, even though I do eat steak.
2: Right.
0: And,
2: right.
0: You know, and that's I got to appreciate that. I loved every interaction that I've had with them over the last, 20 years it's been that I first got introduced to them.
2: And it seems like their mission and their goal right now is just to help us think of, like, just the kindness to animals, you know, take care of them.
0: Kenny, thank you. I got a free mug out of you.
1: That's right. If it wasn't for me, none of this would have happened. So you're welcome, all of you.
0: And rats do have rights.
1: Sure.
0: They are gross when you get really up close.
2: Ugh.
0: But they have...
2: Cute.
0: No, I like them. They have the right to climb in a New York City trash pail and take a slice of pizza out and
2: yes,
0: eat it like
2: do.
0: A human being.
2: Yeah,
0: they can
2: well.
0: Do that. It's impressive, actually.

0: TJ Show. Who's this? Hello?
1: Is that Tweety? From Looney Tunes?
0: Sounds like a bird.
1: There's a whole lot going on there.
0: A rooster. Thank you for listening. We appreciate you being here. You know, we do a show where we have segments for animals specifically, J-Bo.
1: Yes,
0: and
1: do.
0: So I knew it was just a matter of time before this happened. One of the animals wants to say thank you for providing programming for animals. You're welcome. You're welcome. Yeah, we appreciate you listening.
1: I think you have to say it back.
0: Okay, we're not doing Luna's Animal Tales
1: today.
0: You're
1: welcome in a bird sound.
0: Kenny, tell him we're not doing Luna's Animal Tales today. Okay, but we did it yesterday. Yep, so I hope you enjoyed it. Yep, and we'll do more next week. Okay, very good. Thank you for that. Tell the rooster I said hello. Gotta love that. So, really appreciate every type of living thing that listens to our show. It's why we do Luna's Animal Tales right there. I mean, that's it. Oh, my goodness. Oh, I hung up too soon. I just figured it out. A moment ago, we opened up the package from PETA, and it was the celebration of Kenny using the phrase, feed two birds with one scone.
2: That's right.
0: That was two birds on the phone.
1: Oh, that was it.
0: I feel like an idiot.
2: You're welcome.
0: Why did I not think of that while they were on the phone? I would have treated that call so much differently.
1: I didn't think about it either.
0: It wasn't about Luna's Animal Tale. You're supposed to be the translator. You only know how to speak it. You don't know how to understand
2: yeah,
0: it.
2: Yeah, it's like, yeah, mm-hmm. I can't read it all that well.
0: Missed opportunity. Oh, that bothers me. All right, whatever. That's fine.
1: Hopefully they'll call back.
0: Yeah. If you can hear me. What are we doing right now?
1: That's insane.
0: It's the weekend, isn't it? Okay. Do you have news
1: You've
0: coming
1: lost
0: up?
1: It at this point.
0: Is that a yes?
2: Yes.
0: What are you doing in the news in a few moments? Come on.
2: Well, I have a healthy alternative to DEET in bug repellent.
0: All righty.
1: Okay.
0: Boring? Don't do
1: Very
0: that one.
1: Very boring.
0: What else?
2: It appears those smart glasses have actually landed somebody with criminal charges.
1: There we go.
0: I like that. Okay, throw that on the list. What else?
2: Restaurant owner found $12,000.
0: Good, do that one. I like that.
2: In his restaurant.
1: It's mine. I went there last night.
0: I love that. Okay, so we appreciate you listening to the show, and just like those birds, you're welcome to join in. It doesn't matter if you're an animal or a person. 877-RADIO-TJ. We thank you so much for being here. Oh, and by the way, here's a challenge to you. If you're going into your weekend, maybe you got to do some chores, you're having some family over, whatever, and you want something to listen to, you can catch up on the show by searching for the TJ Show. 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The news is right around the corner. 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
8: 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This is the TJ Show, our news. It sounds different around here. Kenny reads through every story he can find, and then he brings us the most interesting ones. Kenny, what's happening on the planet today?
9: It appears these smart glasses, whether they're made by Meta or any other company, they continue to get bad press and feedback. People generally do not like these glasses. And we do have a first, at least as far as I'm concerned. A man from South Korea is now facing criminal charges after using these smart glasses to cheat on a state-run fire protection engineer license exam.
8: Yeah, well, in theory, if you look at something, it should be able to detect what you're looking at and give you information, and then you can see it in the glasses. It's like you're wearing a computer. So, of course, you're going to know the answers to these questions if it's reading the question and giving you an answer.
9: Yeah, so I think that was the idea behind what he's doing. Personally, I have the Meta smart glasses. I've tried this. It doesn't work very well. I was looking at a bird, and I said, "Hey, Meta, what kind of bird is that?" And it was like, "What bird? I don't see a bird." What are you talking about? It's like
10: ultimate
9: 5 feet in front of me.
10: Ultimate gaslighting.
8: That's a dolphin.
10: That's hilarious. But also, he's wearing sunglasses inside the classroom?
9: They don't necessarily have to be sunglasses. You can replace the lenses with clear lenses with your prescription or whatever. So I think that might have been the case in this particular situation. But an exam administrator noticed light reflecting off the glasses' lenses. The man confessed, stating that he developed an AI application to see if he could generate correct answers during a real exam.
8: Aside from all that, isn't it so crazy that we are not too far away from Terminator Eyeball? When does it turn to just your eye? Like, you're hearing all these stories about chips in brains and some really potential great work there. But my goodness, I think we're closer than we think.
10: Do you think that, you know how we have to use our faces? Some of us use our faces. You don't.
8: No.
10: To unlock your phone.
8: Yep.
10: Do you think that, it's obviously collecting data there, right? It's scanning your face. It has to collect data. Mm-hmm. So who's to say it's not scanning your eyes too?
8: Yeah, I think everything's on the table at this point.
10: Yeah.
8: Anything's a possibility. They've got us. Kenny, what else you got on that uplifting note?
10: Feels so great.
9: Well, this is a more uplifting story. So there's an owner of a Thai restaurant in Myrtle Beach, South Carolina. And he found in a discarded tool chest a sunglasses case. And inside that sunglasses case was $12,000
10: in
9: cash.
10: Oh my goodness!
8: That's
10: where I put it? Oh, I'm so happy he found it.
8: $12,000 in a sunglasses case. You must have really stuffed it in there, huh?
10: Mm-hmm.
9: Yeah, so this guy immediately realized that this must have belonged to the previous owner of the location where that restaurant now sits. So he tried to call that restaurant owner. The number was disconnected. But he was dead set on finding the owner of this money. So he called local news. And they were doing a live broadcast from the restaurant. And during the live broadcast, the restaurant owner remembered that he had another number for the previous owner. They called called him live on TV, got in touch with him, and were able to return the $12,000 to the original owner. What makes the story even better, I mean, it's unfortunate, but the previous owner was dealing with some health issues, so this money is actually going to help him big time.
8: That's great to hear.
10: Beautiful.
8: People still caring about people. Kenny, thank you for keeping us somewhat informed.

0: Hey, I'm TJ, and this is The TJ Show. 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This is The TJ Show, and what a week of radio. Thank you for turning your radio on, spending some time with us. You know, one of the things about our show is we might be brand new in your city, and you're turning on your radio, and you're like, who are these people? Why are they on my radio? Or maybe you've been listening, and you're like, oh, I want more of that. Maybe you're only in the car for 5, 10, 15 minutes, whatever it is. Both problems can be solved by finding our podcast. You just type in The TJ Show wherever you listen to them. At the end of the week, we'd like to highlight some moments that stood out to us that we really loved, and maybe you can go check them out on the day that they happened. Jabo, we'll start with you.
1: About a year ago, our listener Nick in Colorado Springs gave us a call, and just we encouraged him to try something new, and so he called this week to inform us that he indeed did try something new and gave us a little update.
0: Yeah, and you know what? I would say I'll double down on that. It was so cool to hear the joy in his voice that
1: yes.
0: He's doing a different kind of work. It might not be exactly where he wants to be, but it's certainly closer to where he wants to be. Although
1: yes.
0: He said he's having a great time at work every day.
1: He loves it. He said before what he was doing, he was just going from job to job, not
0: yeah.
1: really happy, didn't like it, and he's enjoying it now. He was so busy
0: yes.
1: within the last year that it took him an entire year to call us.
0: That's right. He's a great guy. He was really fun to talk to. It was great to hear from him again. Yeah, and if you're wondering, how do you transition from where you are, maybe in a job you don't like, to get to one that you'll love? Listen to that conversation. What day was that again?
1: Tuesday.
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2: We love animals on The TJ Show. We have a regular feature, Luna's Animal Tales, and there were several great editions of that this week on the podcast, but we did a full segment about something we learned about dolphins and how they play with pufferfish.
0: Oh, yeah. Well, that said something about your algorithm. Just to give you a little preview, I think dolphins are getting high.
2: Dolphins
1: uh-huh.
2: and me have a lot in common.
0: that actually is a very fascinating story.
2: It really was.
0: See, and I hate the internet most days, but when you find something like that through the internet, how could you really hate it?
2: Yeah, you gotta sift through all the garbage.
0: Search
1: yeah,
0: for
1: seriously.
0: The TJ Show. Wherever you listen to podcasts, you'll find that. Heather, you're up next.
3: On Thursday's show, we had a chat with stand-up comedian Leanne Morgan.
0: Yeah, I'm so happy. I actually had not seen her stuff, and we got an email saying, hey, would you like to have her on? And we checked it out. We're like, oh my goodness, she's amazing. She's another one who started her comedy career pretty late in life when
3: right.
0: you start to compare it to other
3: she
0: people.
3: She got a big break late in life.
0: Yeah, but even so, I think she started doing it when she was in her 30s, right?
3: In her 20s, 30s, yeah.
0: Yeah, and then she said she broke in like her early 50s. She was ready to give up. So another great example of not giving up. And she's doing incredibly well. Multiple Netflix specials, touring around the country, 150 dates.
3: Yeah.
0: So check that out. That was yesterday's show. For me, you know, I think I've captured evidence of how our computers are literally programming us, or at least starting to. How a squishy butter stuffed animal toy, these things that are popular, wound up in my house. I don't like to support any of that kind of stuff, yet it still got into my house. It was in a pretty weird way. It does feel like the computers are programming us human beings. You can hear that. That happened on Tuesday's show. I hope you have an amazing weekend. We thank you once again for being here, and we encourage you to call over your weekend, 877-RADIO-TJ. Let us know something fun that has happened to you, and maybe you will hear your voice on our show soon, and we'll be talking about your moment on the show. This is The TJ Show.

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1: I'm Ben Thomas with an AP News Minute. U.S. companies have signed roughly $60 billion in agreements and partnerships with the Iraqi government. They included deals intended to create alternative routes for shipping out of the Persian Gulf. The U.S. and Iran further escalated attacks today with control of the Strait of Hormuz at stake, and oil prices jumped. Brent crude settling above $88 per barrel. It was roughly $76 a week ago. U.S. gasoline prices pushing back toward the $4 mark. AAA puts the national average for regular above $3.98 per gallon. On Wall Street, a down day for stocks closed out a losing week. Seth Sutel has numbers.
2: The S&P 500 fell 1%. The index closed out its first losing week in the last three and only its third since March. The Dow lost 406 points. That's about 0.8%. The Nasdaq Composite sank 1.4%. The worries about whether AI stocks have shot too high dragged down Asian markets even more sharply. Seth Sutel, New York.
1: And I'm Ben Thomas.
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5: From the Tri-County Weather Center, chance of showers, maybe a thunderstorm around, low right around 72, 30% chance of rain. Saturday, more rain in the forecast, winds about 20 miles an hour, 80% chance of rain, and your high of 96. Saturday night, showers, maybe a thunderstorm, low of 63, 80% chance of rain. Things clear out on Sunday, it'll be sunny and 82, Sunday night clear and 62. And your outlook for Monday, sunny and 84. To see your extended weather forecast, visit our website, max983.net.

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0: 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Thumbs up, thumbs down. You go to the song history, you swipe left or you swipe right. We want to know what you think, because everybody always calls up for the songs they love, but you rarely hear about the songs that they don't like. They just don't say anything at all, which is nice because that means their parents were good. If you don't have anything nice to say, don't say anything at all. But we want you to be mean and cruel. If there's the new Ariana Grande or Taylor Swift or Harry Styles song that you hate, or maybe a throwback like, oh, why did they bring that back? Please hit that big fat thumbs down so we know. 85 Live Line's the best way to get through to us, though. Your shout outs, dedications. 85 Live Line, call or text us tonight. 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